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1: Hey, got it. Look at that.
0: 哇，站在这里跟他们有一种共生的感觉。
1: Look at all these beautiful fish, all the different colors. There's so many fish, and it just shows what a diverse environment there is.

0: 哇，怎么样？看起来不错吧？再给你表演一个绝活。看到火苗没有？
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3: Wow, it's spicy. 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And now we've reached the Yiding, where the Yangtze River gets its name, and people converge from all different directions. I'm truly beginning to understand what the word convergence means.
1: 大家，你觉得在你心目当中宜宾是一个什么样的印象？
2: I think that each part of Yibin is feel like my home. So I think no matter where you're from,in China, every part can be like your home. You like this place?
3: Very pretty.
2: This square is not big, but every place have their own small history.
3: Right.
1: 啊，你看这个馆的名字很有特点啊，叫那年。这个是咱们四川这边特别有名的川剧便当。
3: 好，好，呜 ！What's happening here？ 哇！哇！
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0: 上。那这种在我们宜宾来谈的。
1: So how many of these have you released into the wild?
0: 66万位。
1: Wow, quite a lot. That's quite a lot. Well, it's really remarkable that you've done that kind of work and restored the population like that. That's quite a feat, and it's very important for the environment.
0: 谢谢谢谢 ，Thank you.
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1: 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Look at that.
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1: 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There's so many fish, and it just shows what a diverse environment there is.